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0: praise the Lord.
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0: 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The psalmist said in the book of Psalm 119, verse 14, I have rejoiced in the way of thy testimonies as much as in all riches. The testimonies, what God does in our life, is what money cannot buy. What riches in the world cannot buy. And by the grace of God, since we came here Wednesday, God has been doing wonders. And the wonders will not end. Tonight, we have some of our people who have witnessed the goodness of the Lord. And they are here to share their testimony.
1: A fe kon wa lati jeri won. Eke haleluya. 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Ahia. 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
0: As we come to this final day, we gather with hearts full of gratitude for the transforming grace of Christ. What a journey it has been, from the first invitation to the deepening work of God in hearts and lives. Tonight, we look to Jesus, the one who makes all things new, trusting Him to complete what He has begun. We are grateful for the life and ministry of His servant, Pastor Dr. W.F. Kumuyi, through whom the gospel continues to reach the nations. With hearts lifted in worship and expectation, let us welcome to the podium a son in the house, Minister Tobiloba Wadeyi.
1: Thank you, Minister Tobiloba.
2: What a wonderful time in God's presence tonight. Well, welcome to the last night of the total transformation through Christ. And we want to specially thank our Father in the Lord. Daddy, God bless you for giving us this great opportunity to be ministers to the people of God in worship. And we want to thank our Mommy. Mommy, we love you, Mom. Thank you for this great privilege to lead the people of God in worship. We pray that the blessings of the Lord will continue to be with you in Jesus' name. Amen. May we rise to our feet as we worship the King of Kings together. Can you lift your beautiful hands to Jesus and worship Jesus tonight in expectation of what God is going to do? The presence of the Lord is strong in our midst tonight. Amen.

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And that is why we bring this message of hope to you. Irrespective of your level, irrespective of how far you've gone, there is always room at the cross for you. There is always room at the cross for you. 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